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Breathe On It on your listener-supported Christian music station, Life 90.5. Hannah with you, and it's a miracle I am because it's a wonder I didn't melt out there today. 101 was where we landed, but that humidity certainly made the air feel thick. No doubt about that. Clear skies tonight and at least a little cooler, down to 76 for our low. Tomorrow, get ready, going to feel much like it did earlier today, plus slight chance of showers and thunderstorms later in your afternoon into the first part of your Tuesday night. Clearing up for your Wednesday, a high of 88 and a low that evening of 72.

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3: 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Psalm 121 says, "My help comes from the Lord who made heaven and earth." What a blessing it is to be loved by God. He cares for us and He is with us. When life is hard, I look for help in a lot of different places. I might talk to a friend. I may do a little research about things online, but I know that my greatest helper is God. He tells me that I don't face my problems alone. He's with me. He takes care of me. He loves me. I'm so glad that God helps me in my times of need. What about you? Aren't you glad God is your helper?
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0: righteously, and he will give you everything you need. Now, another version of that one that I think I probably remember memorizing in school was, but seek first his kingdom and his righteousness, and all these things will be given to you as well. It doesn't say seek them eventually. It doesn't say, well, get around to it at some point. It says seek first. If you put this first, all the other things that God has for you, joy, love, abundance, all of them, that's when they fall into place. Doesn't mean it's going to be easy. It doesn't mean that things are going to just magically, you know, sort themselves out, because that's not always how it looks on our side. But if we seek him and his kingdom and his righteousness first, he'll take care of the rest.
1: Sometimes I feel like I just keep pretending, and I'm slowly going out of my mind.

Drip on your uplifting and encouraging Life 90.5. Let today's life verse from Matthew chapter 6, verse 33 be some encouragement for you. I got two little versions of it here. In one of them, it says, seek the kingdom of God above all else and live

going to be all right. Life 90.5. Well, taking a look at our events calendar, one thing I want to highlight, I have actually attended a few of the Wilmington Performing Arts, the plays that they've put on. We went to, let's see, The Lion King Jr. We went to Frozen Jr. And they were phenomenal. These kids, man, they have got some amazing star potential. And they're right now hosting Aladdin Jr. We have links on the times available for all of their performances running through June 28th on our events calendar at life905.com. Tickets start at $21. There's family packs available. And we've got some tickets to give away as well. So be listening in for your chance to score a family four pack that way too. Lots of other things, of course, taking place this week. Bunches of vacation Bible schools. We're actually going to be crashing one of those on Friday for a little bit of time. Have some fun there. There's soccer camps that are underway. And then here's something cool too. Happening in Burgaw on Wednesdays through the month of June and July, the Gathering Burgaw, well, they're having food and games and fellowship. Find all the details on how you can join in on it at life905.com. Hey.

Free the Kingdom and Rescue Me on Life 90.5. Hey, Hannah with you. One last check of the weather with me this evening. It has finally cooled down to about 76 for our low. Going to see a chance of showers and thunderstorms tomorrow as that heat index is over 100 degrees again. By tomorrow evening, a low around 70. And those chances of showers and thunderstorms will clear up overnight into your Wednesday, leaving behind sunny skies and a high of 88.

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4: We're just supposed to walk out of there with $150 million in cash. Yeah. Oh.
3: In the 2001 heist caper Ocean's 11, George Clooney, Brad Pitt, Matt Damon, and Julia Roberts team up to rob a nasty casino owner of $150 million. Now, typically, we frown on theft, but as heist movies almost always do, Ocean's 11 stylishly invites us to sympathize with these suave criminals' elaborate plan to bilk an even more deserving crook out of his fortune. It's a morally relative exercise in looking past the lesser of two evils. Other content concerns in this PG-13 movie include profanity, drinking, gambling, and revealing clothes. So we're giving Ocean's 11 a 2.5 out of 5 for family friendliness. 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I'm Adam Holtz for Plugged In by Focus on the Family.
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like Bodhi by chance? Yeah, that's who sings that song. It's Whisper in the Wind. I love his No Skips album personally, and that title holds true to the whole album. I don't have to skip any of the songs because they're all great. But he actually just released a collaboration with Stephen Stanley. We play a couple of his songs. I would say he's a little bit more on the Christian rock side, but such a good artist. Well, together they have redone Stephen Stanley's song Change. So you can find that on any of those streaming platforms. I know YouTube probably has got it too. But stay up to date with the songs that you love here on Life 90.5. Download the Life 90.5 app and you don't miss out on any of it. Actually met a gentleman yesterday. I went on the Christ Cruise that's being hosted out of Carolina Beach on Sundays at 3 o'clock. It's free. It was amazing. I talked to a bunch of our listeners. It was a blast. And when I mentioned the app, this one older gentleman pulled out his phone. He said, "You mean this one?" And he had the app on his phone as well. So lots of fun taking place. You don't want to miss out on your favorite music to be a part.

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1: Hi, I am David, a student from Northside School of Christian Leadership, and this is your Life 90.5 verse of the day. John 3:16-17. For God so loved the world that he gave his one and only Son, that whoever believes in him shall not perish but have everlasting life. For God did not send his Son into the world to condemn the world, but that the world through him might be saved.
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1: Well, perfect timing because that's it for me. I'm heading out of the studio for this Monday evening. Thanks so much for hanging with me. And Sam will be up in just a little bit.

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1: 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Hey, friend. Sam with you here, hanging out with you until 2 a.m. on this Monday night. Looks like a really hot Tuesday coming up here on the Carolina coast. Highs in the upper 90s and showers and thunderstorms likely mainly in the afternoon and into your Tuesday evening here at Life 90.5.

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1: 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There is a just God that presides over the destinies of nations.
0: These words of the great American statesman Patrick Henry remind us that we are celebrating Independence Day because of the freedoms bestowed on us by God. 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
3: Torrin Wells has released the official music video for Breathe On It, and this one carries a lot of weight. The video follows a child raised in a household with domestic violence into adulthood, and when he starts to see those same patterns emerging in his own life, he has a moment of clarity and chooses to break the cycle for the sake of his family. It's a powerful watch, and Torrin partnered with the National Domestic Violence Hotline to bring it to life. If the video moves you, or you know someone who needs support, you can find resources at thehotline.org. Breathe On It has been out for a few months now and has already crossed 6 million streams, so clearly it's connecting with people in a real way. The song is the title track from Torrin's fourth studio album, which also features collaborations with Phil Wickham, Holvey, and Elevation Worship, among others. You can find the Breathe On It video now on YouTube. I'm Rachel James with Music News.
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Elevation Worship. God, I'm just grateful at Life 90.5. I'm grateful that we can walk in freedom. Because of Jesus, your mistakes are not your identity. Your failures are not your future. Your past may be part of your story, but it's not the author of your story. Jesus is. Romans 8:1 says, therefore, there is now no condemnation for those who are in Christ Jesus. Friend, the enemy may try to bring up your past, but Jesus has already covered it with his grace.

0: Peter Burton. Where would I be at Life 90.5? You know how easy it is to drift? Like, nobody really plans to get lost. It just kind of happens. One small step and then another, and before you know it, you're feeling far from who you were or who you wanted to be. And maybe that's how you feel today. But here's the good news. Jesus talks about this in Luke 19:10, where the Son of Man came to seek and to save the lost. Not the people who stayed on track, the ones who strayed. So if you've wondered, you made choices you regret, friend, Jesus finds people right in the middle of their mess, right in the middle of their wandering. So wherever you are right now, just know this, you're not too far gone. You might feel lost, but you're not out of his reach.
1: He broke through a thousand fences, been rescued from a thousand ditches.

0: 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I don't know what kind of Monday you've had, or maybe today you're kind of staring at a situation that feels overwhelming. I know how you feel, friend, but I want to encourage you and remind you to not let fear make you forget your testimony. Remember God's faithfulness and goodness in previous seasons and circumstances. God's past faithfulness is proof of His presence now, because one thing about God is that He never changes. He's been faithful before, and I know He will be faithful now. Hebrews 13:8, it says, Jesus Christ is the same yesterday and today and forever.
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1: Wait for me at Life 90.5. Have you gone through a waiting season, or are you in the middle of a waiting season? Friend, I know how you feel. I definitely feel like I'm kind of in a waiting season myself, and I'm not going to lie, it's difficult. You know, whether you're waiting for an answered prayer, healing, or direction, it's kind of easy to feel discouraged when nothing seems to be changing. But I want to encourage you, friend, that God's timing is so different from ours. What might feel like a delay may actually be a season where God is working in ways we can't see yet. He's preparing our hearts. He's opening doors and putting things in place according to His perfect plan. Psalm 27:14 reminds us, wait for the Lord. Be strong and take heart and wait for the Lord. So if you're in a season of waiting today, don't lose heart. Keep trusting God and taking that next step in faith. He hasn't forgotten you, and He's still at work, even behind the scenes, even in the waiting.

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2: 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In John 7, Jesus says that whoever believes in Him will have rivers of living water flowing from within them. 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I'm Emily Vermeer, reminding you to stay fueled by faith as you keep listening to Life 90.5.

It's Carly Ann Taylor. Why should I worry at Life 90.5? Jesus said in Luke 12:25, who of you by worrying can add a single hour to your life? I mean, isn't that the truth? That worry, it doesn't fix a situation. It just robs you of peace. But when you surrender the unknowns to God, you can make room for His perfect peace to settle in. And we can always remember in those times of worry and anxiety that we do have a good Father. He cares about us, He listens to us, and He walks with us.

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0: Life 90.5, the Carolina Coast favorite Christian music. Well, it's going to be a rainy Tuesday here on the Carolina Coast and really, really hot. Highs in the upper 90s. Showers and thunderstorms likely, especially in the afternoon and into your Tuesday evening. Looks like it'll clear up, though, for your Wednesday. Mostly sunny with a high near 90 here at Life 90.5.
1: Sometimes I feel like I just keep pretending, and I'm slowly going out of my mind.

It's Matt Maher. Gonna be all right at Life 90.5, and we have that hope and that promise that everything is gonna be all right, even when it doesn't look like it right now. Friend, God is working behind the scenes in ways that we can't see in this current season and situation. Romans 8:28 says, "And we know that in all things God works for the good of those who love him, who have been called according to his purpose." Friend, I'm so grateful that God specializes in taking what was meant for pain and using it for purpose.

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Music that's uplifting. Life 90.5. I've been washed in the water, washed in the blood, I'm as good as you.

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6: 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Now, this speaks loudly to me. 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If my heart is focused on the things of this world, then I will be full of worry, anxiety, and discontentment. 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
1: 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But Grace Girls is designed for girls ages 11 to 15, helping them navigate the pressures they face today from comparison, social media, the desire to fit in, all while helping them build confidence in who they are created to be through some engaging speakers and really encouraging speakers, some fun games, a time to make friends, and it's going to be an amazing time at Grace Girls, a conference. 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But we are really determined to let these girls know that even through the lies that culture tries to tell us, that social media tries to tell us, that we have the word of God that can give us the truth about who we are in Christ. How many

to 15, helping them navigate the pressures they face today from comparison, social media, the desire to fit in, all while helping them build confidence in who they are created to be through some engaging speakers and really encouraging speakers, some fun games, a time to make friends. And it's going to be an amazing time at Grace Girls, a conference. More information at life905.com. But we are really determined to let these girls know that even through the lies that culture tries to tell us, that social media tries to tell us, that we have the word of God that can give us the truth about who we are in Christ.

It's Forrest Frank with OK at Life 90.5. You know, sometimes I feel like I get so caught up with trying to plan everything, trying to make everything work out, that I kind of lose sight of it all. And Matthew 6:33, the verse of the day on the Bible app, kind of brings that back into focus, that when we focus on God, things are going to work out. He is going to provide, because he is our Father who truly loves us and cares about us. Matthew 6:33, it says, "But seek first his kingdom and his righteousness, and all these things will be given to you as well."

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2: In the 2001 heist caper Ocean's 11, George Clooney, Brad Pitt, Matt Damon, and Julia Roberts team up to rob a nasty casino owner of $150 million. Now, typically, we frown on theft, but as heist movies almost always do, Ocean's 11 stylishly invites us to sympathize with these suave criminals' elaborate plan to bilk an even more deserving crook out of his fortune. It's a morally relative exercise in looking past the lesser of two evils. Other content concerns in this PG-13 movie include profanity, drinking, gambling, and revealing clothes. So we're giving Ocean's 11 a 2.5 out of 5 for family friendliness. 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I'm Adam Holtz for Plugged In by Focus on the Family.
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Going to be a really hot day for your Tuesday and kind of rainy as well. Looks like some showers and thunderstorms possible for the afternoon and into the evening. A high in the upper 90s. Your Tuesday night, a chance of showers and thunderstorms earlier in the night with a low around 70 here at Life 90.5.

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1: Wait for me at Life 90.5. Well, are you in a season of waiting right now, friend? I know how you feel. Waiting is so difficult, whether you're waiting for an answered prayer, for God to provide a need. I mean, whatever it is, it kind of gets discouraging when it seems like nothing is changing, nothing is happening. But when we're in that season of waiting or uncertainty, 1 Corinthians 2:9 reminds us that God's plans are more than anything we can even imagine. It says, "But as it is written, what no eye has seen, nor ear heard, nor the heart of man imagined, what God has prepared for those who love him." Friend, what he has prepared for us goes far beyond our expectations. So if today feels kind of unclear, the future feels unclear, take heart. God is still working behind the scenes. And what's ahead of us is even more beautiful than what we can picture right now.

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I am heading out of the studio for tonight, friend. I'll be back here with you, hanging out tomorrow night, 10 p.m. to 2 a.m. at Life 90.5.

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Good morning on this Tuesday morning, 23rd of June. This is Jim Stevens with you. And that was a classic from Third Day, Mac Powell and Company, as we start the morning, Cry Out to Jesus. I'll be with you till 6 this morning playing the Carolina Coast favorite Christian music. And I hope you'll stay tuned. Coming up, of course, at 6, it'll be Life in the Morning. And coming up next, it's right back into music with Cochran and Company and their new one, What Grace Can Do, on Life 90.5.

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2: 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Torrin Wells has released the official music video for Breathe On It, and this one carries a lot of weight. The video follows a child raised in a household with domestic violence into adulthood, and when he starts to see those same patterns emerging in his own life, he has a moment of clarity and chooses to break the cycle for the sake of his family. It's a powerful watch, and Torrin partnered with the National Domestic Violence Hotline to bring it to life. If the video moves you, or you know someone who needs support, you can find resources at thehotline.org. Breathe On It has been out for a few months now and has already crossed 6 million streams, so clearly it's connecting with people in a real way. The song is the title track from Torrin's fourth studio album, which also features collaborations with Phil Wickham, Holvey, and Elevation Worship, among others. You can find the Breathe On It video now on YouTube. I'm Rachel James with Music News.
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Life 90.5 with Mercy Me and make it well with my soul. Well, good morning as we start this Tuesday, 23rd of June. Mostly clear skies as we start the morning and not cooling down much. We're right around the low 80s to around 80, heading for the upper 70s by daybreak for our low, so not going to cool down much. And we're looking at partly cloudy, slight chance of a shower in our forecast, and highs eventually today up around 90. Well, let's get right back into music. Here's Kane, their latest. 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

Life 90.5. That is Lauren Daigle. She was just here in Wilmington a couple of weeks ago. That is You Lead Me. Uplifting and encouraging music as we start this Tuesday, 23rd of June. This is Jim Stevens with you. And here's today's life verse. It's a familiar verse from Isaiah chapter 40. Those who trust in the Lord will find new strength. They will soar high on wings like eagles. They will run and not grow weary, and they will walk and not faint. That's Isaiah 40, verse 31. It's our life verse on this Tuesday morning.

Life 90.5. What a wonderful classic from Nicole C. Mullen from many years ago. Call on Jesus. Uplifting and encouraging you this Tuesday morning. This is Jim Stevens with you, and thanks for joining us here. And just a quick reminder, Grace Girls, the summer conference, is now less than a month away. It's coming up July 21st and 22nd. And that's for young ladies between the ages of 11 and 15. So if you have daughters in that age range, get them signed up for Grace Girls. It's always an incredible event. A lot of great friendships are developed, some wonderful teaching and challenging and encouraging. A lot of fun, too. And you can get all the details about the Grace Girls Summer Conference. That's coming up again July 21st and 22nd. Landon Forbes will be leading worship that first day. We play his music here on Life 90.5. And again, all the details are on our website. 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

Hallelujah. That is Elevation Worship. Life-changing music. Uplifting, encouraging music. Always life-changing just to take some time and come and praise the Lord. This is Jim Stevens with you, getting our Tuesday started. We're in the low 80s right now. Clear skies overhead. We're looking at maybe upper 70s for tonight's low, so it's not going to cool down much. And we're looking at partly cloudy, slight chance of a shower in our forecast, and highs eventually today up around 90. Well, it's right back into music now. Here's Tasha Layton up next with Meet Me in the Valley on Life 90.5. You can't

Good morning. As we head into my second hour with you this Tuesday morning, 23rd of June. That is Mercy Me, we just heard from Dear Younger Me. Great song from a few years ago. Life-changing music as we get our morning started. I'll be playing all the Caroline Coast favorite Christian music till 6 for you this morning. And of course, coming up at 6, it'll be Life in the Morning. And right now, we're going to get right back into music. Here's Pat Barrett up next with I've Got a Fire, and It Ain't Going Out. Uplifting, encouraging music here on Life 90.5.

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just grateful for you. Elevation Worship. God, I'm just so grateful for you. This is Jim Stevens with you, uplifting, encouraging music as we get this Tuesday started, the day the Lord has made, 23rd of June. Kind of warm outside right now, fair skies overhead, still low 80s, maybe around 80 in some areas, and only upper 70s for tonight's low. And we're looking at partly cloudy, slight chance of a shower in our forecast, and highs eventually today up around 90. Well, let's get right back into music. Here's Building 429 next on Life 90.5 with Give Him Praise.

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0: Lift Him Up. Uplifting, encouraging music. That's Blessing Offer on Life 90.5. And good morning on this Tuesday, 23rd of the month. This is Jim Stevens with you. Here's our life verse today. We go to Isaiah chapter 40 in the Old Testament. Those who trust in the Lord will find new strength. They will soar high on wings like eagles. They will run and not grow weary. They will walk and not faint. That's Isaiah 40, verse 31, and it's our life verse this Tuesday morning.
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that is Tasha Layton from a while back, Into the Sea. It's going to be all right. 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

Loving the new one from Toby Mac. Lord, it feels good. It feels good to be loved by you. Uplifting, encouraging music on this Tuesday morning, 23rd of June. Hot summer weather on the way. In fact, not cooling down much overnight tonight. Temperatures around 80 degrees right now with fair skies. And we're looking at partly cloudy, slight chance of a shower in our forecast, and highs eventually today up around 90. Well, let's get right back into music. Another favorite. It's been out for a few months now. 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
1: Hi, I am David, a student from Northside School of Christian Leadership, and this is your Life 90.5 verse of the day. John 3:16-17. 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For God did not send his Son into the world to condemn the world, but that the world through him might be saved.
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Good morning, as we head into my third hour with you on this Tuesday morning, today the 23rd of June, and thanks for joining us here on Life 90.5. Just heard a great song, a classic from Kane, Yes, He Can. Amen. Yes, He Can. Do anything. Well, it's uplifting, encouraging music. This is Jim Stevens with you. I'll be playing your favorite Carolina Coast music all the way till 6 this morning when Life in the Morning comes your way. And right now, we're going to get right back into music. Here's Forrest Frank and OK on Life 90.5. Lord, I'm just

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3: 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John 3:16 says, "For God so loved the world that he gave his one and only Son, that whoever believes in him shall not perish, but have eternal life." I'm so thankful God made a way for us to be with him forever. 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I'm so thankful for that empty tomb. Today, my friend, may our hearts sing with thankfulness that Jesus came to save us.
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God's grace really is amazing. Amazing grace. That is Phil Wickham, uplifting, encouraging you on this Tuesday morning, today, 23rd of June. And thanks for joining us. Starting out our morning, not cooling down much. We're around 80, maybe upper 70s where you're at. And we're looking at partly cloudy skies today, slight chance of a shower. And highs this afternoon, warming to around 90. Well, let's drive back into music. How about the new one from John Reddick? 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
1: Life-changing music on this Tuesday morning. That's Andrew Ripp. I do it again. Uplifting, encouraging you as we get this 23rd day of June underway. This is Jim Stevens with you here till 6 this morning. Here's our life verse today, a familiar passage from Isaiah 40. Those who trust in the Lord will find new strength. They will soar high on wings like eagles. They will run and not grow weary, and they will walk and not faint. That's Isaiah 40, verse 31. It's our life verse on this Tuesday.

Life 90.5 and a classic from Consumed by Fire with Walk with Jesus. Good morning. This is Jim Stevens with you. 23rd of June. Thanks for joining us here on this Tuesday morning. 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The one from last Tuesday, of course, was dealing with encouragement for dad from God's Word. Should see another blog coming up a little later today. 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

Josiah Queen, life-changing music there. Eternal life-changing music. Let's make heaven crowded. This is Jim Stevens with you, getting our Tuesday start, 23rd of the month. Outside this morning, not cooling down much, partly cloudy. Temperature is right around 80, maybe upper 70s now. And today we're looking at partly cloudy. Highs eventually near 90 this afternoon with southwest winds. Well, let's get right back into music. Here's John Reddick up next. And this is The Way. Jesus, of course, is The Way on Life 90.5.

Good morning. Into my final hour with you on this Tuesday morning. And that was a classic from Jeremy Camp, Here I Am to Worship. This is Jim Stevens with you. I'm here till 6 this morning when we have Life in the Morning coming your way. And I'll be playing all your favorite Carolina Coast Christian music. And right now, we're going to get right back into music. Here's Jamie McDonald and her latest Ain't No Way.

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1: Give me liberty or give me death.
0: You've heard those words, but what you may not have heard is
1: an appeal to arms, and the God of hosts is all that is left to us. But we shall not fight our battle alone. There is a just God that presides over the destinies of nations.
0: These words of the great American statesman Patrick Henry remind us that we are celebrating Independence Day because of the freedoms bestowed on us by God. 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
2: 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Fern was created by amateur filmmakers who create short, animated documentaries. They tackle any number of topics, from Europe's cocaine epidemic to the investigation of doomed Flight 103. These armchair docs are informative and digestible, but as you might guess, some are far from family-friendly. 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I'm Paul Acey for Plugged In by Focus on the Family.
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Uplifting, encouraging you on this Tuesday morning. That's Elevation Worship with Hallelujah. And good morning. It is Tuesday, the 23rd of June. Outside, temperatures upper 70s, so not very cool. Did not cool down much. And we're looking at partly cloudy today. Slight chance of a shower possible. And eventually heading for a high around 90 with southwest winds. Well, let's get right back into music. Here's Landon Forbes. He's going to be leading worship that first day of the Grace Girls Summer Conference coming up next month. This is God's Ways Are Higher on Life 90.5.

Loving the new one from Sidewalk Prophets. That is Father, Let It Be. Uplifting, encouraging music as we get this Tuesday, 23rd of the month started. Thanks for joining us this morning. Here's our life verse for today. It's a familiar passage from Isaiah chapter 40. Those who trust in the Lord will find new strength. They will soar high on wings like eagles. They will run and not grow weary, and they will walk and not faint. That's Isaiah 40, verse 31. It's our life verse this Tuesday morning. We got the

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Life-changing music and a classic from Phil Wickham, Battle Belongs. Uplifting, encouraging you this Tuesday morning. This is Jim Stevens with you on this 23rd day of the month. That means Grace Girls now is less than a month away. And if you have daughters between the ages of 11 and 15, be sure and get them signed up for Grace Girls. You can get more information about Grace Girls. 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That summer conference is coming up July 21st and 22nd. And that'll be 10 a.m. till 4 p.m. Mentioned earlier this hour, Landon Forbes is going to lead worship that first day. Again, it's for girls ages 11 through 15. They're going to have a great time. A lot of games, food, new friends, encouraging speakers. It's going to encourage them in their walk and faith in Christ Jesus. And if you have daughters, get them signed up. Just go to our website and click the Grace Girls tab to do that at life905.com.

I'm thankful. How about you? Forrest Frank is too. Life-changing music here on Life 90.5. This is Jim Stevens with you. Upper 70s starting out our day. Partly cloudy skies. Slight chance of a shower in our forecast for today. And we're looking at partly cloudy highs around 90 this afternoon. And I hope you have a great day today. Coming up in just a few minutes, it's Life in the Morning at 6. You won't want to miss that. And I'll be back with you early tomorrow morning on a Wednesday. Hope you have a great day today. 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

Ben Fuller joining Zach Williams there with Wait For Me on Life Changing Music, Life 90.5. I'm Mandy Bowman. Our weather for today, definitely on the warm end again. In fact, the heat index has returned. There is a chance of afternoon showers and thunderstorms, a small chance. Increasing clouds today, high of 94 degrees, but that heat index up to 103 today. Then tonight, those small chances continue with a low around 70 degrees. And tomorrow, sunny skies again with the upper 80s. So going down a little bit for tomorrow, which will be a nice little break. Right now it's 81 degrees at your Life 90.5.

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Carly Ann Taylor with Why Should I Worry? On our Life on This Day calendar, it is Runner's Selfie Day. Pretty self-explanatory, but this is one day I will not be participating. And I could say that I'm not going to participate because I want to focus on my running. Or maybe I want to keep my eyes on the sometimes uneven Wilmington pavement. But the reality is, I don't run. I don't run. I power walk at best. I mean, about 3.4 miles an hour is where I top out. Okay. I need to figure out some other selfie days, though, like beach selfies. I got plenty of those. Cat selfies. I take one of those like every single day, or snuggled up on the couch binge watching a TV series selfie. Those are the days that I need. But yeah, this girl ain't running. She ain't running unless it's running to Jesus.

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Starting off our local life update with Animal Day! My favorite kind of news. The city of Wilmington could soon be employing some unconventional friends to help manage public green spaces. They're thinking about employing goats. Goats, and I'm loving this idea. City leaders say it could help clear overgrown vegetation in areas difficult to reach with traditional equipment. They call it goatscaping. And I'm all about it. It's happening over in Raleigh with great success. So Wilmington's considering a herd of up to 8 goats for this very special job. The goal is to have goats working on areas.

0: Animal news! Woo! It's my favorite kind of news. The city of Wilmington could soon be employing some unconventional friends to help manage public green spaces. They're thinking about employing goats! Goats, and I'm loving this idea. City leaders say it could help clear overgrown vegetation in areas difficult to reach with traditional equipment. They call it goatscaping, and I'm all about it. It's happening over in Raleigh with great success. So Wilmington's considering a herd of up to 8 goats for this very special job. The goal is to have goats working on area projects by the end of the summer. That would be amazing! More really cool news for our local life update. Chick-fil-A at Oleander just celebrated something pretty huge. Not the store's anniversary, not another viral video by Jeremiah, but the birthday of their oldest employee. Mr. Gill just turned 92 years old. And when asked if he feels 92, he said,
1: "I don't know what 92 is supposed to be, but I feel great."
0: We're glad for that. After retiring from the natural gas industry, he found himself bored. So he turned in an application at Chick-fil-A. He's been over there for 6 years. He works not just 1 or 2 days a week, but Monday through Friday, cleaning up and encouraging customers.
1: And I get a lot of people that are coming in just going to the doctor or just been to the doctor and got bad news and so forth. And I'm able to be an encourager. The Lord gave me that. Awesome. I don't plan to go anywhere.
0: Well, we're thankful for you, Mr. Gill. Happy 92nd birthday, friend. Our weather for today on the very warm side. A chance of afternoon showers and thunderstorms, though, but increasing clouds. High of 94 degrees today. 94. Heat index, though, up to 103. So it could be pretty dangerous out there. Tonight, small chances of showers continue with a low around 70. And tomorrow, sunny and upper 80s. It's 81 right now at your Life 90.5.

song, Wake You Up. Jeremy Camp's latest revival on Life 98.5. Every morning when I'm waking up, getting ready for work, I look at some sticky notes on my bathroom mirror. It's scripture, prayers, encouraging notes, all right there in front of my face. And it's a big encouragement to me every single morning. A couple years before my dad passed away, though, I found our verse of the day on his bathroom mirror. He had recurring health problems and pastoring was becoming particularly troublesome, but this verse was something he looked at every morning, and the truth found within it was the source of encouragement for him to keep going as long as he did. It's Isaiah chapter 40, verse 31. It says, "But those who hope in the Lord will renew their strength. They will soar on wings like eagles. They will walk and not grow weary. They will walk and not be faint. Instead, they'll be strong."

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Okay, on Life Changing Music, Life 90.5. 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

you step outside today, you're going to feel like you're on fire. It's Pat Barrett. I've got a fire on uplifting and upcouraging Life 90.5. There is a chance of some afternoon showers and thunderstorms today with increasing clouds, but the high, 94 degrees. Heat index up to 103, so feeling very warm today. Tonight, small chances of showers continue with a low around 70, and then tomorrow, sunny and upper 80s. Right now it's 82 degrees at your Life 90.5.

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Blessing offer, lift me up on uplifting and encouraging Life 90.5. I know the name of the station, I promise you. Life 90.5. Mandy Bowman here. Are you going a little crazy right now? You are running out of things for your kids to do already this summer. Well, stay tuned. We got some tickets to give away to a special Aladdin show this weekend. Coming up in just a couple songs on your Life 90.5.

0: So good. And we hope you're having a good summer too. Matthew West on Life 90.5. But if your summer has already been busy and you run out of things to do, you've been to the beach, you've been in Jungle Rapids, you're between vacation Bible schools, well, the Wilmington Performing Arts has something for you. They're doing Aladdin Jr. this weekend at the Minnie Evans Center. And I've heard some reviews already. It is fantastic. And I've got four tickets to give away to the show Saturday at 2:30 at the Minnie Evans Center, the Wilmington Performing Arts Aladdin Jr. But you got to answer an Aladdin trivia question at 202-0946. Now, this is one of the first Disney movies I fell in love with. Okay, 1992's Aladdin. Like, I adored it. We got it on VHS, and I told myself, I'm going to keep this movie forever. And now I don't even have a VHS player. But anyways, so what was the name of the monkey in the Aladdin movie? If you know the name of the monkey in the Aladdin movie at 202-0946, got a call, 202-0946. I got four tickets for you to see Aladdin Jr. with Wilmington Performing Arts this Saturday at 2:30. 202-0946.
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2: Warren Wells has released the official music video for Breathe On It, and this one carries a lot of weight. The video follows a child raised in a household with domestic violence into adulthood. And when he starts to see those same patterns emerging in his own life, he has a moment of clarity and chooses to break the cycle for the sake of his family. It's a powerful watch, and Torin partnered with the National Domestic Violence Hotline to bring it to life. If the video moves you, or you know someone who needs support, you can find resources at thehotline.org. Breathe On It has been out for a few months now and has already crossed 6 million streams. So clearly it's connecting with people in a real way. The song is the title track from Torin's fourth studio album, which also features collaborations with Phil Wickham, Holvey, and Elevation Worship, among others. You can find the Breathe On It video now on YouTube. I'm Rachel James with Music News.
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1: This is Stacy.
0: Hi, Stacy. Do you know the name of the monkey in Aladdin?
1: Is the monkey Abu?
0: Yes! Woo!
1: That was my favorite part, the monkey, Abu.
0: I loved him too. Congratulations, Stacy. You and your fam going to see Aladdin Jr. with Wilmington Performing Arts this Saturday. 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
1: Hey, can you play Elevation's Sure Been Good?
0: Sure Been Good. How's he been good to you?
1: He gave me breath in my lungs. He allowed me to get up out of bed, gave me another day to live and to praise him. So he's been way too good to me.
0: Amen, bro.

0: the spaces in between. You've always been enough.
1: Always has been and always will be. It's Elevation and Worship. Sure been good on Life 90.5. Starting off our local life update with Animal News! I love this animal news. The city of Wilmington could soon be employing some rather unconventional friends to help manage public green spaces they could be using. Goats! Oh, this is so cool. City leaders say they could help clear overgrown vegetation in areas difficult to reach with traditional equipment. It's called goatscaping, and I love it. It's happening over in Raleigh with great success. So Wilmington is considering a herd of 8 goats for this very special job. The goal is to have goats working on area projects by the end of summer. And I'm going to be a big distraction because I'm going to be that person, you know, standing off to the side who's like, looky here. Hi, little goat friend. I just want to feed you and love you and maybe take you home. Yeah. Chick-fil-A at Oleander just celebrated something really, really huge. It's not the store's anniversary. It's not another viral video by Jeremiah, but the birthday of their oldest employee. Mr. Gill just turned 92 years old. And when asked if he feels 92, he said this.
2: I don't know what 92 is supposed to be, but I feel great.
1: He feels great. Love that attitude. After retiring from the natural gas industry, he found himself bored. So he turned in an application at Chick-fil-A. He's been there for 6 years now. He works not just a couple days a week. He works Monday through Friday cleaning up and encouraging customers.
2: And I get a lot of people that are coming in just going to the doctor or just been to the doctor and got bad news and so forth. And I'm able to be an encourager. The Lord gave me that. Awesome. I don't plan to go anywhere else.
1: The Lord's using them right there, and we're so thankful to have Mr. Gill at Chick-fil-A Oleander. Our weather for today on the warm side, so maybe get one of those ice creams from Chick-fil-A today. Chance of afternoon showers and thunderstorms, though increasing clouds, but our high 94 degrees. That heat index up to 103, though very warm. Tonight, small chances of rain continue with a low around 70 degrees, and tomorrow we're back to sunny skies and upper 80s for your high. It's 83 degrees already at your Life 90.5.
3: Making well.

0: Gill at Chick-fil-A Oleander. Our weather for today on the warm side. So maybe get one of those ice creams from Chick-fil-A today. Chance of afternoon showers and thunderstorms, though increasing clouds, but our high 94 degrees. That heat index up to 103, though. Very warm. Tonight, small chances of rain continue with a low around 70 degrees. And tomorrow, we're back to sunny skies and upper 80s. For your high. It's 83 degrees already at your Life 90.5.
1: Making well with my soul. Don't let me face this loneliness alone.

And I am grateful for the shortest chapter in the entire Bible. Elevation Worship God, I'm just grateful. On Life 90.5, Mandy Bowman here. I've been journaling through the Psalms for like 2 years now, and I love every time I come across this one. Psalm 117, shortest chapter in the entire Bible with all of two verses. And it talks about praising the Lord, and it gives two very specific reasons to praise the Lord. It names his powerful, unfailing love and his eternal faithfulness. See, oftentimes I think we focus on all the other reasons to praise the Lord. Like, thank you, God, for my car. Thank you for my home. Thank you for this blessing and that blessing and all these blessings. But if all of those blessings were taken away and all we had left was his powerful, unfailing love and his eternal faithfulness, that would still be more than enough reason to praise the Lord. If all else in our life was lost, he is still more than enough. Praise the Lord indeed, because I still got Jesus.

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1: So we mag, Lord, it feels good to be loved by you on Life 90.5. It also feels really good to be in the air conditioning today. Because it's going to be hot. We do have some increasing clouds today because of a chance of afternoon showers and thunderstorms, but it's a small chance. It's for sure that it's going to be a high in the mid-90s today. In fact, a high of 94 degrees expected, but the heat index up to 103 today. Whew! Then tonight, small chances of rain continue with a low around 70, and tomorrow, sunny and in the upper 80s. Right now, it's 83 degrees at your Life 90.5.

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1: Such an awesome God, isn't he? Phil Wickham on Life Changing Music, Life 90.5. I'm Mandy Bowman, and looking at our Life on This Day calendar, I'm loving this day. It's Let It Go Day.
2: Let it go. Let it go. I am one with the wind and sky. Let it go.
1: That's right.
2: Let it go.
1: Let it go. Today is the day to let go of everything that's been bugging us, according to a Life on This Day calendar. And things that worry our minds, regrets, grudges, any sort of negativity that hold us back from making progress. That's the point, apparently, of Let It Go Day. But God's word even goes along with that. There are some things that we need to let go, not just to make progress and not be held back, but to be in obedience to what God calls us to be. Philippians chapter 4, verses 31 and 32 says this: get rid of all bitterness, rage and anger, brawling and slander, along with every form of malice. But don't just let go of these things. It tells you something to grab onto instead. It continues: be kind and compassionate to one another, forgiving each other, just as in Christ, God forgave you. So on this Let It Go Day, what do you need to let go of?

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1: 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What song's going to bring you joy this morning? 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

0: 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Andrew Rippa, do it again on Uplifting and Encouraging Life 90.5. Starting off our local life update with Animal News! Woo! It's my favorite kind of news, can you tell? The city of Wilmington could soon be employing some unconventional friends to help manage public green spaces. That's right. Goats. I love this. City leaders say they could help clear overgrown vegetation in areas difficult to reach with traditional equipment. It's called, I love this, goatscaping. Not landscaping, goatscaping. It's happening over in Raleigh with great success. So Wilmington is considering a herd of up to 8 goats for this very special job. Now, the goal is to have these goats working on area projects by the end of summer, but they're going to have a problem because I'm going to be distracting those goats. Here, goaty, goaty, goaty, I got treats for you. And then they'll get nothing done. This will be so cool if it works out, though. In other news, Chick-fil-A at Oleander just celebrated something pretty huge. Okay, not the store's anniversary, not another viral video by Jeremiah, but the birthday of their eldest employee, Mr. Gill, just turned 92 years old. And when asked if he feels 92, he said this.
1: I don't know what 92 is supposed to be, but I feel great.
0: We're glad to hear that. After retiring from the natural gas industry, he found himself, well, bored. So he turned in an application at Chick-fil-A. He's been there for 6 years now, and he doesn't just work a day or two here and there. It's Monday through Friday. He's there, he's cleaning up, and he's doing something pretty cool, too. He is encouraging customers.
1: And I get a lot of people that are coming in just going to the doctor or just been to the doctor and got bad news and so forth. And I'm able to be an encourager. The Lord gave me that. I don't plan to go anywhere else.
0: Well, thank you, Mr. Gill, for serving the Lord, serving customers well, and happy birthday. Our weather for today, definitely on the warm side. High of 94 degrees at a heat index up to 103. We will have a chance of showers and thunderstorms this afternoon, though, with some increasing clouds for your day tonight. Small chance.

0: just work a day or two here and there. It's Monday through Friday. He's there, he's cleaning up, and he's doing something pretty cool too. He is encouraging customers.
1: And I get a lot of people that are coming in just going to the doctor or just been to the doctor and got bad news and so forth. And I'm able to be an encourager. The Lord gave me that. Awesome. I don't plan to go anywhere.
0: Well, thank you, Mr. Gill, for serving the Lord, serving customers well, and happy birthday. Our weather for today, definitely on the warm side. High of 94 degrees today. Heat index up to 103. We will have a chance of showers and thunderstorms this afternoon, though, with some increasing clouds for your day tonight. Small chances of showers continue overnight with a low around 70. And then your Wednesday, back to sunny skies, but a little cooler there. Upper 80s for your Wednesday. It's 84 right now at your Life 90.5.
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0: Peter Burton with Where Would I Be on Life 90.5. Yes, the city of Wilmington wants to get some goats to help with managing some overgrown vegetation. And if they happen to eat something they shouldn't, which I don't know if there's anything that they shouldn't eat because they can eat pretty much everything, and then you can take them to see somebody, maybe they should talk to our friends at North College Road Animal Hospital. Dr. Nussbaum, do you do goats? I mean, they kind of look like dogs. I feel like that should work, right? Life 90.5 is listener supported. And that includes local business owners like Dr. Nussbaum of North College Road Animal Hospital. Here she is with a pet care tip.
1: Today I'd like to talk about the area dog parks. 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
2: At 2:20, I was napping until a very horrible noise emerged from the phone on my bedside table.
3: Well, we were warning people. You knew it was coming.
2: I was too busy thinking I really need a nap. So that was going to be a bigger emergency if I did not get my nap. You know?
3: People were in danger.
2: They really were. They really were.
3: That was a nationwide test of the emergency alert system.
2: Mm-hmm.
3: I think we got another one coming up here in just a couple minutes, another alert that's supposed to be...
2: Another test?
3: Another test is scheduled. 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
4: This is a test of the heavenly trumpet signaling Christ's return. This is only a test. If this were a true rapture, God's children would be instructed to seek the shelter of the Most High and abide in the shadow of the Almighty King. This test is to up courage you to make preparations for the final trumpet as instructed by Paul in 1 Corinthians chapter 1.

walking, hopefully indoors, testimony. Darian on Life 90.5. Yes, it is a warm day. We've got a high of 94 degrees. The heat index, though, up to 103. Very warm. There is a chance of afternoon showers and thunderstorms today, so we'll see some increasing clouds for your Tuesday. Tonight, small chances of rain continue, low around 70. And tomorrow, we're back to sunny skies, upper 80s for your high. So a little cooler in the upper 80s, believe it or not. Right now, it's 86 at your Life 90.5.

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6: 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Angels are real spiritual beings. They're God's mighty messengers from heaven, and they have many jobs to do. One job is to watch over us. How many times has an angel protected you and me, and we didn't even realize it? What a beautiful thought. What a blessing it is to know God loves us so much that He commands His angels to guard over our lives.
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1: 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John 3:16-17. 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

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Carly Ann Taylor with Why Should I Worry? On our Life on This Day calendar, it is Runner's Selfie Day. Pretty self-explanatory, but this is one day I will not be participating. And I could say that I'm not going to participate because I want to focus on my running. Or maybe I want to keep my eyes on the sometimes uneven Wilmington pavement. But the reality is, I don't run. I power walk at best. I mean, about 3.4 miles an hour is where I top out, okay? I need to figure out some other selfie days, though, like beach selfies. I got plenty of those. Cat selfies, I take one of those like every single day. Or snuggled up on the couch binge watching a TV series selfie. Those are the days that I need. But yeah, this girl ain't running. She ain't running unless it's running to Jesus.

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1: Hi, my name is Bennett.
0: Hey, Bennett.
1: I used to live in Wilmington, and we just moved to Concord near there.
0: Yeah.
1: And we're visiting back, and I'm wondering if you guys could play a song called Hallelujah.
0: And who's the artist?
1: Elevation Worship.
0: Ah, okay.
1: Thank you.
0: You're welcome. Bye-bye.
1: Bye.

song, Wake You Up. Jeremy Camp's latest revival on Life 98.5. Every morning when I'm waking up, getting ready for work, I look at some sticky notes on my bathroom mirror. It's scripture, prayers, encouraging notes, all right there in front of my face. And it's a big encouragement to me every single morning. A couple years before my dad passed away, though, I found our verse of the day on his bathroom mirror. He had recurring health problems and pastoring was becoming particularly troublesome, but this verse was something he looked at every morning. And the truth found within it was the source of encouragement for him to keep going as long as he did. It's Isaiah chapter 40, verse 31. It says, "But those who hope in the Lord will renew their strength. They will soar on wings like eagles. They will walk and not grow weary. They will walk and not be faint. Instead, they'll be strong."

you pray. Elevation Worship on Life 90.5. And how you doing? Happy Tuesday to you. Mike Farrell hanging out with you, playing all your favorite Christian songs on this hot day. Going to be hot. Mid-90s, low to mid-90s for the expected high. And let's see, it's a little after 10 o'clock, and it's already 88 degrees in Wilmington. Yeah, so it's going to be a scorcher. Chance of some showers. Yeah, it's kind of a low chance, like 30%-ish chance of showers today. But we, in fact, might see some with the heating of the day. That chance of showers will continue into the evening, but ending in the overnight hours. And overnight low, actually a little bit lower than it has been the past several nights. Overnight low in the upper 60s for your Tuesday night. And then Wednesday, mostly sunny. Not into the 90s for your Wednesday, upper 80s. So, yeah, we got a little bit of a break. We'll take it. 88 degrees in Wilmington right now. 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Bless.

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0: away.
1: It's Landon Forbes, new contemporary Christian artist. New on the scene there, yeah, Landon Forbes. God's ways are higher on Life 90.5, and he is going to help us with our Grace Girls event this year.
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1: Thanks, Landon. Appreciate that, and looking forward to seeing you there. He's going to be the worship leader at the Grace Girls Unfiltered Conference, the dual conference, every year. And this year it's in July, like the middle of July. It's going to be over at the Multiply Church here in Wilmington. And you still have time to sign up, girls. Yeah, plenty of time to sign up for it. What is Grace Girls? It's our in-house ministry to young girls ages 11 to 15. This is what Janelle thinks about her Grace Girls experience.
3: Hi, my name is Janelle, and I am 15 years old. I just think that the people here are so loving, and that you just learn so much about God. And every single time I've been here, which I've been here 4 years now, I've just felt so impacted. And when I come out of this place, I just feel like my relationship with God grows instantly, and I just thank God and like the people around me for that.
1: Thanks, Jen. I appreciate that. And girls, you can still sign up. Go to our website. 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
1: 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Look.

0: No traffic situations to tell you about right now, but wanted to alert you to a some road work that's going on over the next couple of nights on Carolina Beach Road. CFPUA will be closing the right lane of a section of Carolina Beach Road in the evening and the overnight hours. And it's the section of the road of Carolina Beach Road is near Silver Lake Baptist Church. And they're going to be closing the right-hand lane of a couple of blocks there near Silver Lake Baptist Church. Again, only on the northbound side of Carolina Beach Road. Tonight, tomorrow night, and Thursday night from 7 p.m. to 6 a.m. So 7 p.m. to 7 p.m. tonight to 6
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0: Rudely interrupted there. 7 p.m. to 6 a.m. tonight, tomorrow, and Thursday night. That section of Carolina Beach Road by Silver Lake Baptist Church.

Last 94.5 got an accident, tell you about, on South College Road. South College Road at Oleander. The big intersection there. It's on the northbound side of College Road, northbound going towards Market Street. So if you're heading up that way, it looks like traffic backed all the way to Shipyard Boulevard right now. So if you're heading north there on College Road, once you start approaching the area of Shipyard Boulevard, start slowing down a little bit. You got the traffic backed up right there. And again, they're working the accident at South College and Oleander. Be safe out there, right?

0: That's We the Kingdom on Life 90.5. How you doing? Mike Farrell hanging out with you on your Tuesday. It's going to be a hot day. It's already 91 degrees. Yep, the official temperature, 90, that's not the heat index. That's the actual real temperature, 91 degrees. Heading for a high today in the mid-90s. Do have a chance of some showers in the forecast today. Kind of low chance, like at 30-ish chance of showers later today. And that chance of showers will continue into the evening, but ending in the overnight hours. And then actually, the overnight hours will be a little bit cooler than the past couple of nights. Overnight low tonight in the upper 60s. And then that'll set us up for a upper 80 day on your Wednesday. So there you go. 91 degrees in Wilmington right now. Life 90.5.
1: Yes. Can I do a song request?
0: Sure.
1: I want You Love Me First by Landon Forbes. Y'all play his other one, but I don't hear that one a lot. I like it.
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0: 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If my people who are called by my name will humble themselves and pray and seek my face and turn from their wicked ways, then I will hear from heaven and will forgive their sin and heal their land. 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
1: 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The world is a complicated place. Always has been, always will be. But the YouTube channel Fern hopes to make it a little more understandable. Fern was created by amateur filmmakers who create short, animated documentaries. They tackle any number of topics, from Europe's cocaine epidemic to the investigation of doomed Flight 103. These armchair docs are informative and digestible, but as you might guess, some are far from family-friendly. The filmmakers might deal with murder, assassinations, drug abuse, and worse. Language can be coarse, too. While the worst profanities are sometimes censored, that's not always the case, and the docs can get political. You're bound to learn something if you watch Docs on Fern, but your kids might learn more than you'd like. 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I'm Paul Acey for Plugged In by Focus on the Family.

It's a brand new song from Jeremy Camp called Revival on Life 90.5. A couple of accidents to tell you about. Still working that accident on South College Road at Oleander. Affecting northbound traffic on College Road. Not necessarily affecting Oleander traffic at all. Actually, you can probably get through the intersection there on Oleander okay. But northbound, not the case. Backed all the way to Shipyard Boulevard again on the northbound side. Only northbound is going towards Market Street. Speaking of Market Street, do have an accident at Market and MLK Parkway. Market and MLK, it's affecting MLK traffic. Not necessarily Market Street traffic. And down on Eastwood Road, got another accident at Eastwood Road and Military Cutoff. Just be careful out there. And don't forget, if you're out and about and you spot a problem on the road, you can let us know about it by hitting us up. 9-1-0-2-0-2-0-9-4-6. We'd appreciate it.

Aaron Lotticos, fair for Christian Music, right here on Life 90.5. It's Mike hanging out with you on your Tuesday. Hot day, 91 degrees in Wilmington right now. You might want to think about taking the fam to the beach today, one of our beaches. So here is your beach report, in particular the rip current risk at the New Hanover County beaches. Kind of a mixed bag. Wrightsville Beach flying the yellow flag at the lifeguard stands. Carolina Beach flying the green flag at the lifeguard stands, and down in Curie Beach, the yellow flag. And always check with the lifeguard stands to see what color the flag is. That will indicate the threat of rip currents at the particular beach you are going to, and they vary from beach to beach in the Tri-County area. Waves running 1 to 2 feet. Water temperature is in the upper 70s to near 80 degrees in a lot of places. High tide, 3:25 this afternoon. That will be at Johnny Mercer's Pier. Always try to swim near.

0: buddy.
1: It's Josiah Queen on Life 90.5. Well, I told you about three accidents that we were working a little bit ago. Those three accidents have been cleared. But now we got another one to tell you about. One of those days. This is on Dawson Street. Dawson Street at 16th Street. 16th Street, the one-way street going towards the hospital. And it's at the intersection of Dawson and 16th. Not necessarily affecting 16th Street as much as it is Dawson Street. So Dawson Street, the one-way street going away from the Cape Fear Memorial Bridge. You got to be careful going through that intersection for the least the next little bit of time.
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0: That's Elevation Worship on Life 90.5. And how you doing? Mike Farrell hanging out with you on your Tuesday afternoon. 91 degrees, pretty hot outside. And the National Weather Service office here in Wilmington has just, in the last 15 minutes, issued a severe thunderstorm watch. The watch means conditions are ripe for severe thunderstorms in the area. That will be in effect until about 8 o'clock tonight, so I have to keep an eye out for that. Matter of fact, I'm looking at the radar right now, and yeah, looks like some severe weather happening fairly close to us. Rain and real heavy thunderstorm action in the Raleigh area right now, but also a little bit closer to us in Clinton and Elizabethtown and Kenansville. So yeah, not that far away. We may see some of that later on this afternoon. We'll keep an eye on the radar for you, and then that chance of showers will continue into the evening hours, but end in the overnight hours with an overnight low tonight in the upper 60s. Not too bad compared to the past several nights. A little bit cooler than the past several nights, and then cooling down somewhat for your Wednesday. Sunny tomorrow with a high tomorrow only in the upper 80s. It's 91 degrees in Wilmington right now.
1: Sick and tired of being sick and tired. Had as much

It's Taylor Madison and Logan, the Kane Kids, and their new one, Living Water, is what it's called, on Life 90.5 Kane. And then the Kane is coming to our area for a show. Have you heard about that? Mm-hmm. They will be in Myrtle Beach. Not that far away. Let's see, going to be at the Palmetto Point Church in Myrtle Beach, along with John Reddick, on September 26th. So Kane, John Reddick, September 26th. Myrtle Beach, get details about the show, including how to get tickets and such, on our website. 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

Carolina Coast's favorite Christian music, right here on Life 90.5. How you doing? Mike Farrell hanging out with you on your Tuesday. Could be a stormy Tuesday, and yeah, I know it's very hot, 91 degrees in Wilmington. You might be tempted to want to go to the beach, take the fam to the beach. You know, so real quick, here's your beach report. Rip current risk, Riceville Beach flying the yellow flag, moderate risk of rip current. Green flag down at Carolina Beach, yellow flag at Curie Beach. But what I really wanted to mention was the National Weather Service office here in Wilmington just issued a severe thunderstorm watch for our area. Got temps in the 90s that could percolate some thunderstorms. And in fact, I'm looking at the radar right now, and I'm looking at a thunderstorm up around the Burgaw area. So in our area, they're starting to pop up, to percolate, as I said, in our area. And the beach is the very last place you want to be when a thunderstorm hits. So if you hear thunder out there, get off the beach immediately. We'll keep an eye on the radar, let you know if we see that popping up, give you a little bit of warning on that night.

0: 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But those who trust in the Lord will find new strength. They will soar high on wings like eagles. They will run and not grow weary. They will walk and not faint.
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We, the Kingdom, on Life 90.5. How you doing? Mike Farrell hanging out with you on your Tuesday afternoon. A little bit stormy in places. The National Weather Service office here in Wilmington about an hour ago issued a severe thunderstorm watch for our area until about 8 o'clock tonight, meaning conditions are ripe for some severe thunderstorms. That's what that watch deal means. And indeed, we're starting to see that on the radar. Still pretty stormy up around the Bergall area. And it's pretty close. And the conditions, the atmospheric conditions kind of changing. Temperature has been dropping a little bit. It's down to 89 degrees, indicating that, the atmosphere is kind of changing. And that could be the sign that we could be seeing some thunderstorms popping up in our area. Keep an ear, if you're doing anything outdoors, keep an ear open for thunder and get inside, especially if you're at the beach. That's the last place you want to be if you hear any thunder, because lightning is imminent. And yeah, you don't want to be out on the beach when it's lightning out there. Chance of showers will continue in the evening and the overnight hours tonight, ending in the overnight hours with an overnight low in the upper 60s. And then your Wednesday, a little bit nicer than today, sunny, but temperature only in the upper 80s. For your Wednesday, it is 89 degrees in Wilmington right now at Life 90.5.

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0: Friday's all from Building 429. Give him praise. On Laugh 90.5, Grace Girls. The hear us talk about Grace Girls all the time. That is our in-house ministry to young girls ages 11 to 15 here in the area. They're having a big old conference coming up in July. Here's what Grace Girls means to Peyton.
1: My name is Peyton. I'm 12 years old. And Grace Girls was an amazing experience. And everyone's so kind. And they all love God. And everyone's just so faithful and amazing. And I really enjoyed it.
0: 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You can find out more about Grace Girls by going to our website right now. 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
1: Hi, I am David, a student from Northside School of Christian Leadership, and this is Your Life 90.5 verse of the day. John 3:16-17. 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For God did not send his Son into the world to condemn the world, but that the world through him might be saved.
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Carolina Coast favorite Christian music right here on Life 90.5. One more reminder just to let you know that the National Weather Service office here in Wilmington has issued a severe thunderstorm watch for our area. Possibility of some severe thunderstorms popping up between now and 8 o'clock with the heating of the day. And we're starting to see that on the radar. A little bit of rain out up in the Burgaw area. Still kind of raining up there. Also, a little bit closer to Wilmington, out 421 by the Sutton Lake Power Plant. That's just north of I-140. So, yeah, it could turn out to be a stormy afternoon. Keep that in mind, especially if you're going to be going out to the beach this afternoon. It is 89 degrees in Wilmington right now.

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Live 90.5, the Carolina Coast, favorite Christian music, Matthew West and Good. Well, I am Jeff Lohman, a happy Tuesday. Hope your day's going well. We're under a severe thunderstorm watch in our area until 8 o'clock tonight. Just kind of checking out the radar. We've got a lot of scattered showers and thunderstorms. Primarily, everything is to our north. Got a few popping up in Pender County at this hour, a few up in Onslow County, a handful over in the Fayetteville area, Lumberton. But fairly quiet in Brunswick County and New Hanover County at this hour. Again, a few popping up just east of Burgaw at this hour. Again, a severe thunderstorm watch in effect for our area until 8 o'clock. Otherwise, partly sunny this afternoon. Chance of a shower, maybe a thunderstorm. Some of those storms could be severe. Pretty much a possibility of that early tonight, then partly cloudy. Lows overnight tonight, mid to upper 60s. And then we've got sunshine in the forecast for tomorrow. Not quite as hot tomorrow with highs mid to upper 80s. Right now we got sunshine. It is 90. It's Matt Maher from Life 90.5.

Life 90.5, it is brand new John Reddick and Holding On. Praise God. Well, I am Jeff Lohman, a good Tuesday. You know, there can be days in your life when you feel maybe a little unworthy. You might be a little discouraged, or you might even feel like there is some distance between you and God. I mean, I get that totally. But there is a reminder in Romans 8 that gives us an incredible promise that nothing can separate us from the love of God in Christ Jesus. Nothing. Not your failures, not even your fears or your doubts, not even your present circumstances. God's love is constant. It is unwavering. It is secure. So whatever you're facing on this Tuesday afternoon, you can begin with this truth. You are loved by God more than you could possibly imagine. And that changes everything.

Live 90.5, Zach Williams, Jesus Loves. Well, I am Jeff Lemon. Grace Girls Unfiltered Conference coming up July 21st, 22nd. 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How about you? It is for Grace Girls, again, the Unfiltered Conference, July 21st, 22nd at Multiply Church for girls 11 to 15 years of age. 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

Life 90.5, everything's going to be okay. It's Forrest Frank. You know, sometimes the hardest part of life is not knowing what is next, not knowing what is right around the corner. It can be a little scary, but in Proverbs 3, 5, and 6, we have this promise, trust in the Lord with all your heart. Lean not on your own understanding, and all your ways acknowledge Him, and He will make your paths straight. So God doesn't expect you and me to have this whole journey figured out. I can tell you from experience, I don't. My plans can change quickly. God just simply asks you and me to trust Him with the very next step. I mean, His guidance often comes one day at a time, one decision at a time, one act of faith at a time. That's the way He does it. So keep following Him, because I can assure you, He knows exactly where He's leading you. It's Mercy Me from Life 90.5. Making

0: 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We've got Jason Crabb coming to Shallotte at Coastal Church August 7th. We've got Faith Fest in Wilkesboro. That is September 11th and 12th, and that is an incredible lineup. We've got Micah Tyler, Toby Mack, Ben Fuller, CeCe Winans, Jamie McDonald, and more. And again, that is Faith Fest in Wilkesboro, September the 11th and 12th. We also have concert info on Kane, Zach Williams, Cochran and Company, Pat Barrett, Mercy Me, Jeremy Camp, We Are Messengers, Switchfoot, Toby Mack, and more. 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

Live 90.5, where would I be if I didn't have Jesus? Thank God I'll never know. It's Peter Burton. Well, I am Jeff Lohman. A good Tuesday afternoon. Hope your day's going well. We are under a severe thunderstorm watch for our area until 8 o'clock tonight. Kind of watching the radar. We got a little pop-up shower that's kind of made its way into New Hanover County from Brunswick County. Another little pop-up shower in Pender County over near North Topsail Beach. The heaviest showers and thunderstorms, honestly, right now are from like Fayetteville area up into Vanceboro, even into the Kinston area. But we're keeping our eyes open because we do have a chance of showers and thunderstorms early this afternoon, early tonight. And, of course, it's been very warm. We've had temperatures at about 91 already, although overcast skies have dropped the temperature currently to 88 degrees here at the radio station. We are looking for skies to become a little bit more partly cloudy overnight tonight, and then gradual clearing. Lows overnight tonight, mid to upper 60s, and we've got sunshine tomorrow. Highs tomorrow in the upper 80s. And again, a severe thunderstorm watch in effect for our area until about 8 o'clock tonight. Right now it's 88 degrees, kind of overcast at Life 90.5. Hey, the Wilmington Performing Arts, they are doing Disney's Aladdin Jr. this weekend at Minnie Ebbins on Friday, Saturday, and Sunday. And big news, I've got a family four-pack. I'm going to give away some tickets this afternoon, so if you want to go check out Disney's Aladdin Jr. from the Wilmington Performing Arts, keep listening up for your chance to win those tickets from Life 90.5.

I got so much to be thankful for. It's Forrest Frank. Well, I am Jeff Lohman. A happy Tuesday. Have you ever found yourself asking God, like, why is this happening? Or, you know, why didn't this work out the way I had planned? Most of us have, right? But one of the greatest comforts of our faith is knowing that God is able to see what we can't see. I mean, we've got this incredible reminder in Isaiah 55 that God's thoughts are higher than ours, that his ways are higher than ours. And that's a good thing for us, because if God is God, then he can understand things that we don't see coming at us from around the corner. And he also knows what is best for us, even if it makes absolutely no sense to us at the time. So when life feels a bit confusing, the thing we have to do is not to lose trust. You don't have to understand everything there is to know in order to trust the one who does. God's ways are higher, and his heart toward you is always good. It's Landon Forbes, and God's ways are higher from Life 90.5.

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Live 90.5, the Carolina Coast, favorite Christian music. Well, I am Jeff Lohman. Have you ever noticed how life sometimes has a way of bringing a lot of unexpected challenges? I mean, it can be like your day's going well, and then all of a sudden, boom, boom, boom, boom, and you're being hit from all these different directions, all at one time. It's crazy. And yet, we've got a great reminder in Psalm 46 that God is our refuge and strength, an ever-present help in trouble. Now, notice it doesn't say a faraway help or a distant help or an occasional help. No, the psalmist says there's this ever-present help for you when you are in trouble, when you are facing hardship and challenges. So that means wherever you are right now, you might be in the office, you might be in the car, you might be at work, you might be in the middle of running errands. God is there. His strength becomes our strength when we feel weak. So you and I, hey, we can take a deep breath today and rest in the comfort knowing that you and I have a refuge that we can always count on. That is a great word from Psalm 46, verse 1. It's Jamie McDonald from Life 90.5.

Life 90.5, Sidewalk Prophets, Father, Let It Be. Well, I am Jeff Lohman. Happy Tuesday. You know, Life 90.5 is listener supported, and that includes local business owners like the Floyd family of Atlantic Marine. They've been serving southeastern North Carolina boaters since 1976. What is that, 50 years? That is incredible. You can check them out online at AtlanticMarine.com. And as they always say, life's better on the water with Atlantic Marine.

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Live 90.5, Josiah Queen and Demons. Well, I am Jeff Lohman. A good Tuesday afternoon. We have a severe thunderstorm watch in effect for our area until 8 o'clock tonight. I'm kind of watching the radar. There is a line of storms that are like from Elizabethtown all the way up into the Clinton and Warsaw area. And I would not be a bit surprised if it can hold together. It might be moving into our area. Otherwise, we've seen some pop-up showers and thunderstorms this afternoon. And all that really should be kind of subsiding by early tonight, giving way to clear skies overnight tonight with lows in the mid to upper 60s. And then sunshine tomorrow, highs upper 80s. And for Thursday, sunshine, highs again on Thursday, back up around 90. Right now, we're at 89 degrees. And big news is this. The Wilmington Performing Arts is doing Disney's Aladdin Jr. this weekend, Friday, Saturday, and Sunday at the Minnie Ebbins Arts Center near Ashley High School. I got a family four-pack of tickets. I'm going to give them away sometime this hour right here on Life 90.5.

Live 90.5, Zach Williams, Ben Fuller, and Wait For Me. Well, I am Jeff Lohman. A good Tuesday afternoon. The Wilmington Performing Arts doing Disney's Aladdin Jr. this weekend, Friday, Saturday, and Sunday at Minnie Evans, right there next to Ashley High School. And they've got a show on Friday night, two shows on Saturday, and then a matinee on Sunday afternoon. I've got a family four-pack of tickets. I'll give those away to caller number 5, 910-202-0946. That's caller 5, family four-pack of tickets to check out the Wilmington Performing Arts Disney's Aladdin Jr. this weekend. And here's the good thing. You can choose what show you want to go to, Friday, Saturday, or Sunday. Family four-pack, it is good for caller number 5 right now, 910-202-0946.

0: Live 90.5 Tarrant Wells and Let the Church Sing. Well, I am Jeff Lohman, Wilmington Performing Arts, doing Disney's Aladdin Jr. this weekend at Minnie Evans. On Friday, Saturday, and Sunday, got a family four-pack of tickets to give away. 910-202-0946. Hi, this is Life. Who's this?
1: Jennifer.
0: Hey, Jennifer. How are you?
1: I'm great. How about you?
0: I'm good. Are you interested in going to see the Wilmington Performing Arts Disney's Aladdin Jr. this weekend?
1: Absolutely. We would love it.
0: Well, you are caller number 5, and you are the winner.
1: Thank you so much.

0: Oh, it's Josiah Queen, Dusty Bibles. Tuesday afternoon, I am Jeff Lohman. We've got a little traffic issue affecting the traffic on the Cape Fear Memorial Bridge. Got Caroline on the phone. Caroline, what you got for us?
1: There's a car stop on the right-hand lane of the Cape Fear Memorial Bridge heading into Wilmington.
0: Okay, so it's affecting traffic inbound from, like, Brunswick County into Wilmington?
1: Yep, it's almost at the top of the bridge on the right-hand lane. So people need to get in the left-hand lane.
0: So if you are trying to get into Wilmington, New Hanover County from the Brunswick County side, it is affecting inbound traffic into Wilmington. Get into that left lane because that right lane is involved in a little traffic accident at this hour. And Caroline, thank you so much for calling. If you see some issues with traffic, you can always call or text 910-202-0946. We'll pass along the info as quickly.

Live 90.5. She's going to be in concert with Big Daddy Weave, Odell Williamson Auditorium in Bolivia, coming up in November. It's Carly Ann Taylor and Why Should I Worry? Have you ever thought about where you would be without the grace of God? I mean, have you ever just stopped and wondered? Well, I think every follower of Jesus has a story marked by God's grace. I mean, it's grace that forgives our sins. It's grace that picks us up when we fall. It's grace that keeps loving us even when we don't deserve it. In Ephesians chapter 2, Paul reminds us that we are saved by grace through faith, not by our own efforts, but by God's incredible gift. And that same grace is still at work in our lives today. It's shaping us, it's strengthening us, it's drawing us closer to Him. So when you think about all that God's done, it's hard not to be amazed, right? His grace truly changes everything, and that's good news for every single one of us.

0: 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Tasha Layton and Meet Me in the Valley. Well, I am Jeff Lohman. A happy Tuesday. Drive at 5. Hey, this hour of life-changing music being brought to you by our friends at J. Michael's Philly Deli on behalf of the Domestic Violence Shelter and Services.
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Severe thunderstorm watch in effect for our area until 8 o'clock tonight. Maybe a shower, thunderstorm early, otherwise partly cloudy later tonight. Lows tonight, mid to upper 60s. Right now it's 87.

Live 90.5, it's Pat Barrett. I've got a fire. Drive at 5 on a Tuesday. You know, we live in a world full of reasons to worry, but God offers something even better. That is His peace. In Philippians chapter 4, Paul writes, "Do not be anxious about anything, and the peace of God will guard your hearts and your minds in Christ Jesus." Now, think about that for a second. God's peace can stand guard over your heart almost like a protective shield. So instead of carrying your worries, turn them into prayers, because the God who hears you is also the God who gives you peace.

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1: Hi, I am David, a student from Northside School of Christian Leadership, and this is your Life 90.5 verse of the day. John 3:16-17. For God so loved the world that he gave his one and only Son, that whoever believes in him shall not perish but have everlasting life. For God did not send his Son into the world to condemn the world, but that the world through him might be saved.
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0: Life 90.5, it is brand new for Kane. It's called Living Water. Well, I am Jeff Lohman, Drive at 5 on a Tuesday. Hey, a week from Saturday, it's our nation's 250th birthday. Wow. That's right, 2026. It's a big one for the great U.S. of A. And we've got all kinds of celebrating going on in southeastern North Carolina, especially with fireworks. Do you like fireworks? I love them. Now, have you ever gone to South Carolina to get your fireworks, like Little River, North Myrtle Beach, Myrtle Beach? Have you ever done that? Okay. I'm not prying. I'm not even judging. But fireworks, we've got a lot of them coming up to celebrate the 4th from Oak Island, Carolina Beach, Surf City, Wilmington, Camp Lejeune, Southport, Willard, Tabor City, White Lake. It is going to be awesome as we celebrate our nation's 250th birthday, a week from Saturday on the 4th of July.
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Live 90.5 to arrive at 5 on a Tuesday. I have no idea what kind of day you've had today. Perhaps it's been great. Maybe it's not been so great. Maybe your emotions are like everywhere. Your emotions are all over the place. If so, listen, that's okay. God's not afraid of your sadness or even your questions. The Psalms in the Old Testament filled with people who just pour out their hearts to God. But alongside those honest emotions is a reminder that God is faithful. You know, even when our feelings change and our emotions are everywhere, God's character doesn't change. He is still good regardless. He's still present regardless. He's still worthy of your trust. So let his faithfulness be the anchor for your heart on this Tuesday afternoon. I've been washed in the water, washed in the blood, I'm as good as you.

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1: news. Torrin Wells has released the official music video for Breathe On It, and this one carries a lot of weight. The video follows a child raised in a household with domestic violence into adulthood, and when he starts to see those same patterns emerging in his own life, he has a moment of clarity and chooses to break the cycle for the sake of his family. It's a powerful watch, and Torrin partnered with the National Domestic Violence Hotline to bring it to life. If the video moves you, or you know someone who needs support, you can find resources at thehotline.org. Breathe On It has been out for a few months now and has already crossed 6 million streams, so clearly it's connecting with people in a real way. The song is the title track from Torrin's fourth studio album, which also features collaborations with Phil Wickham, Holvey, and Elevation Worship, among others. You can find the Breathe On It video now on YouTube. I'm Rachel James with Music News.
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Ah, Lord, it feels good. It's Toby Mac, Drive at 5 on a Tuesday. If you've been walking with Jesus for any length of time, you have a story to tell. It may not be dramatic. It may not even make headlines. But it is powerful because it is your story of God's faithfulness. Maybe he brought you through a tough season. Maybe he's answered a prayer or restored a relationship or carried you when you didn't think you could take another step. I love Revelation 12:11 that talks about how they triumphed by the blood of the Lamb and by the word of their testimony. We should never underestimate what God can do through your personal story. I mean, somebody around you may need the hope that comes from hearing how God has worked in your life. So what God has done in you is worth sharing. It's Tarian from Life 90.5. This is

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1: Hey, Sammy Flowers, Eagle Island Fruit and Seafood. We're an old-school mom-and-pop store about halfway between the Isabel Holmes Bridge and the I-140 overpass on 421 North. Got a little bit of everything. The customer said it best several years ago. It's the biggest little store I ever saw. We're glad to bring you this hour of life-changing music on Life 90.5.

Suicide Queen, it's Demons on Life 90.5. My little girl's so funny. She was looking at the radio and she went, "Oh, mommy, it's that song I like." And it was that one. I love when our kids are listening in, but y'all listen in for just a second as we look at the weather. I know that they had some little pop-up thunderstorms around our region today. Mike specifically had mentioned one that was happening around Burgaw earlier this afternoon. But good news is those rain chances are clearing out tonight, leaving behind clear skies for your Wednesday and the next several days, actually. Tomorrow, ever so slightly cooler, which, hey, I'll take every degree we can get. 87 for the high. Tomorrow evening, down to 69. By Thursday, sunny and 89. And then, a little still comfortable on Thursday night, down to 72 if you want to go catch those fireworks down at the Carolina Beach Boardwalk.

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Feliz. It's Praise God for that. Life-changing music, Life 90.5. All right, kids. I know just the other day, actually 2 days ago, we talked about one of the shortest books in the Bible from Psalm chapter 117. Well, just two chapters later, here we are in the longest chapter of the Bible, Psalm 119. So there's a little bit of trivia for you. But in this longest chapter of the Bible, every word of it is celebrating God's word. The writer is talking about how God's word is like a guide, a treasure, and a light for life. And when he feels confused, God's truth has helped him know what to do. When he's faced challenges, God's promises have given him strength and hope. And one of, I would probably say the top 10 most famous verses from actually come in this psalm, your word is a lamp to my feet and a light to my path. Now, let me give you this little visual. When you think about a dark room, like if maybe you've ever been to like Linville Caverns and they turn off the lights, it is pitch black. In this verse, it's talking about two different kinds of light. A lamp, which literally back in the translation from this, lit the very next step. And then the light that is referencing in the original context is talking about something much bigger and brighter, kind of like how we would see a flashlight, for example. But it tells us this because we have to trust God with every next step, and we have to trust him with the full path of things too. So in this psalm, it's reminding us that reading the Bible isn't just about gaining knowledge. It's about knowing God better and learning how to live in a way that honors him.

0: perfectly.
1: I know one thing. 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Oh, some of the things I dream about when it comes to summertime. And our friends, Sammy and Shannon over Eagle Island Fruit and Seafood, they've got all the fresh summer veggies for you. 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

Elevation Worship, alleluia, on your uplifting and encouraging life, 90.5. All right, Hannah here with a look at our weather. We saw some little pop-up storms earlier this afternoon, but it looks like those chances will start decreasing overnight tonight and leave behind sunny conditions the next several days. It did get very, very hot out today. That heat index was right around 103. Thankfully, tonight, down to 68 degrees. A little cooler for your Wednesday high, 87, and then tomorrow evening just below the 70 degree mark. Gonna warm up a little bit for Thursday, but still, thankfully, less than that 100 degree heat index, I think.

0: People say that good things come to those who wait, and I've found that to be true in my own life, but waiting is hard.
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0: I can grow impatient while I wait. What about you? Psalm 27 says, "Wait for the Lord. Be strong and courageous and wait on the Lord." Waiting can be hard to do, but usually the will of God requires waiting. While we wait for God to move, He wants us to wait with confidence in Him. I wonder if you're in a season of waiting right now. Are you waiting on God to answer a prayer in your life? Well, I understand what that feels like, my friend. Today, let's be encouraged to know that God's timing is always perfect. Whatever He has in store for you and me is worth the wait.
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and John, somebody like me on Life 90.5. All right, let's look at our verse of the day. It's coming from the book of Amos, which I honestly don't remember last time we had a verse from that book of the Bible. But I've got this translation that tells us, "But let justice roll on like a river, righteousness like a never-failing stream." If we trust in God and you're dealing with something and you really wish that you could get them back in some way, deal with revenge in your own fashion, trust me, God's plans are going to be much more swift, and they're going to be much more, well, less in teaching than anything that we could ever dream up. So if you're dealing with a hardship between you and another person, trust God and let His justice roll on like a river.

Cochran and Company. That's what Grace can do. Life-changing music, Life 90.5. All right, I cannot let today go by without saying it's National Pink Day. And that's a great excuse to talk about Grace Girls, because we do a lot of pink decorations at Grace Girls. But we are starting to see registrations roll in a little more quickly. Last I looked, we're about 36 or so girls, and we will have to cap it this year if we do reach a certain limitation. But we don't want to turn anybody away. So if you have an 11 to 15-year-old, go ahead and sign them up now. A little sneak peek into some things as I was doing some communicating and following up with some of those that are a part of it. We're going to have a t-shirt bar this year where the girls will have the Grace Girls logo on it. And then they get to pick the design. They get to pick the color of their shirt. So having something a little different than we've had in the past. We've got these super cute like canvas totes that are perfect for throwing your Bible and your note-taking journal and pens and stuff in for church services. We are going to have special musical guest Landon Forbes on day one, and then some of your Life 90.5 staff, we're leading worship on day two. It's going to be a blast, but don't wait. Go ahead and sign them up. I will tell you the $40 registration covers lunch for both days, which we're going to have some Jay's Incredible Pizza day one, and I think we're going to get some Chick-fil-A nugget box meals on day two. I'm giving you a lot of info just because I want you to know we're really invested in having your girls come and be poured into, and we'd love to see them there. Go ahead and sign them up. Life 90.

0: 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Life 90.5.
1: I've got so much to be thankful for. Look.